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0: Waffle House at any given time. Luke Combs is on that jukebox. It's Evan Paul, Taste of Country Nights. Thanks for letting me be your jukebox tonight while you're at work. I got Ella Langley, Choosing Texas, coming up for you after Boys Back Home on Taste of Country Nights.
1: Yeah.

0: Rhett here with me on Taste of Country Nights. How has being a dad changed the way you write songs?
1: A lot of the time I'm writing to be like, man, maybe this will make my kids happy today. And then all of a sudden it makes my mom happy and my grandparents happy and my friends happy. And the next thing you know, if all those people are happy, why couldn't a lot of other people in the world listen to it and feel the same way my kids do when I'm playing it for them in the

0: That is Morgan Wallen called Don't We on Taste of Country Nights. Morgan said he's working on some new country. Going to have some new songs on the way. 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

Hang on, coming up next, Keith Urban is going to drop in and let us know his process of writing a song. I got that in less than 10 minutes. Graylin James is on now. This is an interesting track. Listen to the words of this one, Water at a Wedding, Taste of Country Nights.

0: of Country Nights. Evan Paul here with Keith Urban. When you like sit down to write a song, do the words just come to your head or does the melody come first? How does that work?
1: If I get to choose, I like a groove, a beat. Doesn't have to be fast, just any kind of beat that I can then play along with, whether it's bass guitar, piano, something, banjo, whatever, doesn't matter, just something. The music is trying to tell a story, and then I extrapolate the story from the music.
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What He'll Never Have on Taste of Country Nights. That had to be a tough song to write, man. That's crazy. It's Evan Paul. Coming up next, we'll talk about what's trending in country music at tasteofcountry.com. After Dan and Shay, it's Say So on Taste of Country Nights.

0: New country from Dan and Shay. That one's called Say So on Taste of Country Nights. 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According to a report, Carrie Underwood says slowing down in her career, touring less and taking on less projects has helped her marriage with Mike Fisher. 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

That's Jordan Davis, and Turn This Truck Around. By the way, I just talked to Jordan Davis, and I asked him if he would ever shave off his iconic beard that he's had for 14 years. He told me he thinks he will one more time. 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

0: Taste of Country Nights, hanging out here with Chase Matthew. And I want to know, what is your most memorable meet and greet moment so far on the road?
1: This one dude, I thought he was kidding. I shouldn't have bet against him. He said, he pulls his shirt up, right? He goes, sign my, you know.
0: Yeah.
1: Sign my, and I'm like, really? Okay. He's like, I'm going to get it tattooed. I said, you won't do it. He said, yeah, I am. He said, sign it big all the way across my chest.
0: What?
1: Oh, he did it.
0: He did
1: it? Yeah, he showed up to the show the next night, about an hour and a half away from the other show, and dude had my name tattooed all the way across. I'm talking damn near to his belly button.
0: Dude. I hope he's already married.
1: I hope. Don't do that, guys. Like, that was funny. It was funny. But, like, it's not going to be funny for the rest of your life. Like,
0: right.
1: Yeah, so, yeah, I signed his entire chest. Whoa.

0: is Ella Langley featuring Morgan Wallen. It's called I Can't Love You Anymore. Taste of Country Nights. The timing on that song is amazing. These are the two biggest artists in country music. Ella Langley and Morgan Wallen. They got a duet together. They're going on tour together. And hey, we want to send you to that tour. All you have to do is listen to win to this show a little bit earlier tomorrow night at 7 o'clock. Right after 7, I give you the code to enter at tasteofcountry.com to unlock that free vacation for you and a guest. Coming up next, I'm going to do a throwback Tim McGraw. I got a lot to choose from. I got to make up my mind. I'll get one on next on Taste of Country Nights.
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0: Throwback Tim McGraw on Taste of Country Nights. I love hearing that one. It's Evan Paul. I'm hanging out here with George Burge. A couple number ones already under your belt. If people don't know, like, the story of your career, what would you tell them?
1: I was having some success as a songwriter. I'd just written a single for Clay Walker that had gone to the radio. And I had a song that was on hold for Jason Aldean and a song on hold for Keith Urban. And all of a sudden, I'm like, okay, maybe this is my path. And so I wrote songs for about 6 months, turning them in. And the person I was turning them into was like, hey, you know, you should really think about doing a solo thing. Because for the first time, I was writing fearlessly with no boundaries. I wasn't trying to plug it into the box that was my old band or the brand that was my old band. I was writing just me. And it was like I found something. I found some magic. I found real music. You know, I was no longer chasing. I threw

That song reminds me of that old in the 80s saying where it's like, Dad went to get some milk and cigs and never came back. Morgan Wallen, Post Malone, Taste of Country Nights. This is how we roll. We're keeping it moving on the second shift with Florida Georgia Line on Taste of Country Nights.

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1: It's Ashley Cook, and it looks like we're both here working the second shift together. 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
0: 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You

0: New country from Ashley Cook. That's called The Hell You Are on Taste of Country Nights with Evan Paul. Google searches for tired at work are up 243%. Just saying that is making me want to yawn right now. Are you one of the people that typed in tired at work on Google? If so, I got you coming up next. I'm going to go get some coffee, and then I'll come back with Jason Aldean, Jelly Roll, and Hardy, featuring Eric Church, Tim McGraw, Morgan Wallen, MacArthur. Coming up next on Taste of Country Nights with Evan Paul.
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That was Stephen Wilson Jr. and Gary on your Taste of Country Nights Daily Download. This is the segment of the show where we play two brand new country songs back to back that are trending, going viral on the internet. The second one is John Party's new one. It's called Boots Off.

0: liking Taste of Country Nights. I got Roger on the phone. 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

0: New country there, Tucker Wetmore and Brunette on Taste of Country Nights. 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

that by now, when Kenny Chesney puts a new song out, everybody kind of hits pause and listens to it. Here it is, the new one from Kenny Chesney called Carry On.

you're sleepless right now, this is not going to help because this one's going to get you up and moving. Shaboozy with a bar song, Taste of Country Nights with Evan Paul.

0: New country from John Morgan. That's called Kid Myself on Taste of Country Nights. 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According to a report, Carrie Underwood says slowing down in her career, touring less and taking on less projects, has helped her marriage with Mike Fisher. 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

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Number 3.

Kicking off your Taste of Country Nights top three most requested, that's Ella Langley and Be Her. 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

Number one tonight, Corey Kent and Co. Wetzel. You know, that song almost didn't happen. Neither of those guys told their record labels about it. They kind of went behind the record label's backs to record it. That way, nobody could say no. Looks like it turned out pretty good for them. It's Evan Paul with Morgan Wallen on Taste of Country Night.

0: Aldridge. That's brand new country. It's called Rebel on Taste of Country Nights. Thanks for letting me hang out with you on the second shift. I'm Evan Paul. I'm always encouraging you to be the office rebel, especially here on the second shift. How you do that? You go to the break room and you see what food people have left around. If it ain't got mold on it, you know, hey, that cupcake looks good. I'll take it. Oh, you always got to check the work fridge. Be the rebel at work. Coming up next, I got Jason Aldean. He's going to kick us off with She's Country on Taste of Country Nights.
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0: hanging out with Bailey Zimmerman on Taste of Country Nights. Dude, I saw your Sonic commercial for the drinks, the refreshers. What was that like? How'd you find out you were going to be in a Sonic commercial?
1: Bro, it's crazy. It's crazy. I can't believe it. When they called me to ask me, I was like, are you sure? Are you serious? And they're like, yeah, dude, we want you to do it with us. And I'm like, okay. All right. No, it's crazy, dude. I mean, if you grew up in a small town, you know, I mean, Sonic is like king.
2: Yeah.
1: You know, you pull your truck up into the stall, you hit the button,
2: yeah.
1: You order two corn dogs, chili fries, put it on the back tailgate, get you a refresher, bro. You're set. So it's pretty cool, yeah. Wow.

Taste of Country Nights. Somewhere in Oklahoma right now, there are two people that are in love, and they're mad as hell that this song was written by Luke Combs. Ain't No Love in Oklahoma. Turn it up. It's on Taste of Country Nights with Evan Paul.

0: on Taste of Country Nights. It's Evan Paul. My wife and I, we've got a 7-year-old daughter and a 2-year-old son, and both of them are obsessed with Ella Langley's Choosing Texas. Now, since they've both been asleep probably for about, 3 hours now, that means I haven't heard it in 3 hours. I'm going to play it for you coming up next. That's going to kick us off here at Taste of Country Nights. You hang on now.
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Good morning, guys. It's the third shift. I'm Brett Allen. Lots to get to tonight. I'm going to hear from Tucker Wetmore. He's on the way. Ella Langley, of course, did pretty well the other night at the ACM. She is on the way. And this is Keith Urban. Here's Somebody Like You as we stay up all night on the third shift.

If you missed it, Ella Langley going to be needing some new shelves for her house. She's got a lot of awards. Female Artist of the Year, Artist Songwriter of the Year, Single Song of the Year, Musical Event of the Year. She won them all on Sunday at the ACMs. Here she is, Ella Langley. It's Weren't for the Wind. I wouldn't

0: That's Hardy, along with Tim McGraw, Eric Church, and Morgan Wallen with MacArthur on the third shift. I'm Brett Allen. Hardy getting ready to play a little bit of softball in the next couple of days. On June 1st, he's going to be part of the Rockin' Jock Celebrity Softball Game. They've been doing it for years. As a matter of fact, last year they ended up raising like $8,000 just with this game. Tickets are not terribly expensive. It's only like $20 for a ticket, but it is in Nashville. So if you want to go, Lee Greenwood going to be performing the 1984 classic, God Bless the USA, during the seventh inning stretch. And it's not just Hardy either. Obviously, you need a bunch of teams to play. Zach Top, Ashley Cook, or just a couple more of the artists. You can find more online. Just look up Rockin' Jock Celebrity Softball Game 2026. You'll find it.
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1: Seriously starting to wonder if this voice is going to hold house all night. But we'll do our best. I got more of today's country to help us make it through with Chris Jansen. Here's me and a beer.
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0: NFL season kicking off again in September on the 9th. It's a Wednesday night. Not sure if this guy really cares about NFL teams, but big LSU fan, Jordan Davis. Here's Next Thing You Know on your number one for New Country.
1: Swear that you're

Staying up all night. It's the third shift. I'm Brett Allen with more Today's Country lined up for you to help us all make it through. Zach Brown Band is in there. Our female artist of the year, singer-songwriter of the year, Ella Langley. This is Billy Currington. Here's It Don't Hurt Like It Used To on your number one for New Country.

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They play my favorite music.

0: What is the thing that you do that makes you feel the oldest? Because we all do stuff that makes us feel old. This weekend, I did one thing multiple times. I'll get to that. After Riley Green, here's Change My Mind on the Third Shift.
1: If you showed up, I wouldn't let you in.

0: What is the thing that you do that makes you feel old that you've just decided to embrace? It's Tyler Nance with Keeps Me Sane on the Third Shift. I'm Brett Allen. And yeah, we've all got those things, right? Maybe you, like, I watch birds. Love watching birds. Over the weekend, my daughter graduated, and it still didn't make me feel as old as this thing that I do. I checked my photo reel on my phone, and I can't tell you how many times I stop recording when I want to record a video, and I start when I'm trying to stop the video, and then you get, you know, really, really great video of the street as you're walking or the inside of your pocket for 3 minutes before you realize that you were recording the entire time. Like, I don't know what it is. I'm pretty good with technology. For the life of me, I just can't get it right. My daughter, so my wife, when we went in for my daughter's graduation, she said, "I'll take the pictures. You do the video." I'm like, you are out of your mind. You think I'm going to do that right?
1: Honey, is the AC supposed to sound sick?
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One is the strangest thing that Luke Bryan has ever ended up having to sign. 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

Lizzo was up for two awards, single and song of the year at the ACMs, and Choosin' Texas ended up winning them both. As a matter of fact, Ella Langley won every award she was nominated for. She's kind of a big deal. You can go see her for free coming up today, 8:20. We've got more codes to send you to go and see her in Chicago. Here's Choosin' Texas. Just

see the PBR teamed up with a pickle company, Grillo's Pickles, to launch a limited edition pickle-flavored lager. Normally, I haven't tried these things. This one I've actually tried. It is a very unique flavor. You'd want to try it at least once. Adam.

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1: It doesn't matter. It's 5 o'clock somewhere.
0: It's always on 5 in Margaritaville, come to think of it.
1: Yeah, I heard that.
0: You've been there, haven't you?
1: Yes, sir.
0: I've seen your boat there.

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I love that New After Two could be just about any artist, right? Brand new artist that you've never heard of before, or one that you're very, very familiar with, like this guy, Blake Shelton. His new one, here's Let Him In Anyway.

0: That's Randy Houser with Back in the Bottle, a song that was inspired by a couple of nights out with Post Malone on the third shift. He said that, you know, now we've told the story about how he went out with Post Malone and they didn't start writing until late because they would drink until, you know, until they wouldn't start writing until like 11 o'clock. So they'd be drinking into the early morning. But what we didn't tell you is that he admitted that he was hurting from it. He said he couldn't say no because they kept trying to find a song that Posty would want to, you know, would want to write with him or a track that Post would want. And he said his butt was hurting, but he went anyway and got a brand new song out of it. That's Back in the Bottle on New After Two.
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3: 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The next thing you know, it's a thing. Canva, the thing that makes anything a thing.

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0: 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It's time for 10 in a row on B98.5.

If you're on the fence about getting a tattoo, fellas, in particular, a recent study found that having tattoos makes men way more attractive to women. So you can use that information however you want.

Well, just about the time you think that they've identified every dinosaur species there is, they find a new one. This one, I'm not sure how to pronounce it. Nagatitan chiafumensis. Not sure. I probably got that wrong. But it's huge, about the size of four African elephants. How is it that something that big we haven't found until now?

We gave you 6 brand new songs about an hour ago on New After 2. I'm Brett Allen. I'm not done. I got more new country to get to, like this one from Jackson Dean. Back again. Here's Make a Liar. Brand new on the Third Shift. I ain't coming.

Jason Aldean thinks that he's got the key to a healthy marriage. I'll share that with you coming up after Kane Brown. Here's Miles on it on the Third Shift. New truck.

0: Jason Aldean, there's Don't Tell on Me on the third shift. I'm Brett Allen. He's been with his wife, Brittany, now for 11 years. Hard to believe, but they don't always see eye to eye. Weird, right? If you've been married, you understand that. But he says that the key to a healthy marriage is just realizing that you're not gonna. He says there's certain things that she's never gonna see where I'm coming from and vice versa. And you just have to go with it, kind of agree to get to disagree. He said, but once you learn to kind of let go of all that stuff, instead of like just let it sit and bother you all day, it's like, yeah, we're never going to see eye to eye on this. So let's just keep moving.
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Ella Langley, Morgan Wallen. 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

And we made it this far. How about a little useless trivia? The question today, the average woman will purchase 220 of these over the course of her life. You think you know what it is? Get your guess in. We'll come back with the right answer. Up next.

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The answer is candles. Did you guess that? Let me know through our app. Here's Lainey Wilson.

Well, good morning, guys. It's the third shift. I'm Brett Allen, but this isn't about me. It's about the country. And I got a bunch more to get to. The Red Clay Strays on the way. One group of the year at the ACMs. We'll get to them. Here's Kelsey Hart with Fireworks.

Jazz Station, sending you to go and see Morgan Wallen and Ella Langley in Chicago. If you've never been to Chicago, what a cool opportunity to check out the city, see everything that's there, and then check out one of the biggest shows of the year. Be listening for Codes. First one's at 8:20. Hey, it's not-

0: The Red Clay Strays, there's Demons in Your Choir on your number one for new country. A band that doesn't even really think that they're country. Brandon Coleman was asked about it recently. He said, I don't even think we're country. He said, I love country music. That's what I was raised on. But if anything, we're Americana. And he feels it's kind of funny because he thinks actual country music like Sturgill Simpson and Tyler Childers get lumped into Americana. And I think that's really just a microcosm of, you know, country is what you think it is, right? I mean, there's so many people that try and define it. And it's such a big spectrum of music that there's something for everybody. And I love it. And I got more coming up. Speaking of country, Ella Langley. I think she's exactly what country needs. Her new one, Be Her, coming up next on The Third Shift.
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Kenny Chesney working on a new album. 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

air number one for New Country and the station that wants to give you the experience of a lifetime. 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We're going to have five codes to give you. 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

0: I guess that's it for me. Guys, have a great day. We'll see you back here tonight at midnight on the third shift. The morning show is taking over next. Here's Luke Combs with Beautiful Crazy on the third shift.
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Central Maine's number one for new country, B98.5. It's the Morning Buzz. It's Cooper. Thank you for starting your day with us. With Shaboozy and Jason Aldean on the way, it's

B98.5. It's the Morning Buzz. Your next chance at Brad Paisley tickets coming up at 7:20 this morning when we do Stinger Trivia. A new country from Ashley McBride after Jason Aldean. It's Take a Little Ride.

0: Country, Ashley McBride. It's What If We Don't on B98.5. It's the Morning Buzz. It's Cooper. Thank you for starting your day with us. So you are on your way to work this morning and you don't have a radio. 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

0: Cody Johnson, your ACM Entertainer of the Year and also Male Artist of the Year. It's the fall on B98.5. It's the Morning Buzz. I'm Cooper Fox. 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

0: Kenny Chesney, American Kids, B98.5. It's the Morning Buzz. It's Cooper. Looks like today is going to be almost as warm as it was yesterday. Almost as steamy, too. So just keep that in mind as you're planning your day. Yesterday, you know what? I know it was warm and it was kind of humid, but it was nice to have a day that was that warm. Of course, it was also nice to be able to come in out of the warm and sit in front of the AC too. But so just be aware. Like I said, today going to be basically like yesterday was. So make sure you stay cool and stay hydrated and stay inside if you're susceptible to the temps and the humidity, you know? All right.
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98.5. It's the Morning Buzz. I'm Cooper Fox. 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

B98.5, it's the Morning Buzz. I'm Cooper Fox. So why do some Augusta PD cruisers use amber colored lights? Well, I was curious, so I did some digging. I got the answer for you after Morgan Wallen. It's more than my hometown.

0: So we all know what blue lights on a cop car mean. If you see blue lights, you know you're supposed to pull over because either you're getting pulled over or the cop just wants you out of the way because they need to be somewhere in a hurry. But what about amber colored lights? What do those mean? Well, I did some digging and found the answer. B98.5, it's the Morning Buzz. It's Cooper. And recently, I've noticed at least a couple of times APD cruisers using amber-colored lights when they were driving down the road. And I didn't really know what that was all about. So I reached out to Chief Lully, who was nice enough to quickly respond and also nice enough to say that my question wasn't dumb, because when I emailed him, I said, this is probably a really dumb question, but can you answer this for me? And he said, your question's not dumb, Cooper. I'll answer it for you. And basically, he explained that those are meant to help direct traffic. So if you see them, it's because there's some sort of an issue and they want you to, you know, either use caution, or they can actually make them flash in a different direction, like to the left or the right. Like I saw one parked at Coney High School a couple of days ago, and he had his amber lights turned on, flashing to the left, basically indicating, hey, I'm parked, I'm doing something, just go out around the left of the vehicle. So obviously, whenever you see a first responder, whether it's a cop, state trooper, whatever, with lights on, you know, use extra caution, give them a wide berth, because you don't want, you know, you don't want to accidentally run anybody over. That's not good. No. So anyway, big shout out to Kevin Lully and the entire team over at the APD for explaining that to me. You can read more now inside the B98.5 app.
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9: Your chance to grab tickets to see Brad Paisley at the Maine Savings Amphitheater in Bangor coming up at 7:20 this morning when we do Stinger Trivia. Here's Jordan Davis.

B98.5, it's the Morning Buzz. I'm Cooper Fox. We want you to go bowling with us. I'll tell you how you can reserve your lane for Bowling for Campers after Blake Shelton on B98.5.

0: New Country, Blake Shelton, Stay Country or Die Trying on B98.5. It's the Morning Buzz. It's Cooper. So it sounds like today is going to be just as steamy as it was yesterday. So just be prepared. Obviously, if you're susceptible to these temperatures and the humidity, you know, try your best to stay inside and, you know, make sure you stay hydrated. If you love the hot temps, then get outside and enjoy it, okay? So we want you to go bowling with us. We're bringing back our Bowling for Campers event. It's coming up Sunday, May 31st. So not this coming Sunday, but next Sunday at Interstate Bowling Center on the Augusta Hollowell line. And it is a big fundraiser for the Capital Region Salvation Army's efforts to send kids to camp this summer. Here's how it works. You spend $40, you reserve your lane for up to 6 people, including shoe rentals, and you get to bowl all you want for 2 hours. Plus, there's going to be food and beverages available, and we're going to have your chance to win some tickets to Jelly Roll and also to Jason Aldean. You get to sign up for those just for showing up. Just for showing up. And again, all the money raised goes to support the Capital Region Salvation Army's efforts to send kids to camp. What a worthwhile program. And I should mention that this deal, even if it, you know, even if you don't count the charity part in, this deal is amazing. I mean, I can't think of any other time that you'd be able to go bowling for this price ever. So if you want to take the kids bowling or you want to take a group of your friends bowling, this is the way to do it. Now, there are a limited number of lanes, and the only way to reserve your lane is by calling Captain Keith Davis at 248-6008. That is 248-6008. 248-6008. Okay? It's all powered by KSWFCU. We can't wait to see you at Interstate Bowling Center Sunday, May 31st.
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0: What started out as a smash and grab spree across three Maine counties ended in Waterville on Monday after deputies say five suspects in a stolen Toyota RAV4 led police on a chase topping 110 miles per hour, crashed, and then tried to flee on foot before being captured. According to authorities, four juveniles and 18-year-old Lorando Sweeting are now facing multiple charges tied to break-ins at dispensaries and smoke shops. 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
0: Checking B98.5 weather. Another steamy one today. Partly sunny. Maybe some showers or thunderstorms. And pretty breezy as well. A high of 91 today. Clear tonight. Low of 46. Tomorrow sunny with a high of 67. 63, the sun shining outside our downtown Augusta studios. 7:20 this morning, your chance at Brad Paisley tickets when we do Stinger trivia. Rodney Atkins is on B98.5.

B98.5, it's the Morning Buzz. I'm Cooper Fox. Another steamy one today. Make sure you stay hydrated if you got to be outside. So Jelly Roll, one of many artists who were at Lainey Wilson's wedding. Why didn't any of them perform? Well, we'll get the answer from Lainey herself

0: right, picture it. 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
0: All right, so let's start off by talking about Lainey Wilson. Of course, Lainey Wilson recently married, made her first red carpet walk as a married woman on Sunday at the ACM Awards, and somebody caught a picture of her wedding ring. Now, we knew that her engagement ring was pretty sizable. This wedding ring is massive, and, you know, most normal people, when they get a wedding ring, the wedding band is basically just a normal band. No, not Lainey Wilson. Her wedding band seems to have more diamonds on it than her engagement ring did. You can see pictures of it now inside the B98.5 app. Now, Entertainment Tonight caught up with her on the red carpet and basically asked, you know, with all of these artists that were at your wedding, why did no artist perform? And here's what she had to say.
2: Nobody got on the mic. No, we were waiting. I was like, Jelly Roll, they done learned your song. You better get up there, boy.
0: Yeah, well, maybe she needed to be a little bit more direct, you know, because it was her wedding after all. The legendary Nashville Palace, which is a well-known venue in Nashville, going to be honoring the legendary Randy Travis by naming a room after him. Now, the name change is meant to coincide with the 40th anniversary of the release of Randy Travis's debut album, Storms of Life. That's all happening on June 3rd. You can read more details now inside the B98.5 app. And if you are an 80s kid and you grew up watching the Transformers movies, you're going to be all excited about this. The original Transformers movie, the animated one, not the Michael Bay movies that we've seen over the last 15 years or so, that's going to be coming back to theaters in honor of the 40th anniversary of its release. That's going to happen this coming September. You can read these stories and more now inside the B98.5 app, and that's your entertainment buzz.
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6: 7:20 this morning, your chance to grab Brad Paisley tickets. So we'll give those away when we do Stinger Trivia. Morgan Wallen and Posty now. It's I Ain't Coming Back.

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0: This morning, we're talking about your go-to cheap meal outs in Central Maine. B98.5, it's the Morning Buzz. It's Cooper. I bring this up because last night, I worked late. I was all by myself, no kids. So I thought, you know what? I'm going to go to Sam's Club. I got a couple of things to get, and I'm going to have dinner from the Sam's Club Cafe. A slice of pizza there. Slice of meat pizza, which is really good. If you've never had the Sam's Club pizza, it is amazing. And it's cheap. My entire meal last night was $2.14. So it got me thinking, what are your favorite places to go when you want to go out in Central Maine, but you want a cheap meal? 623-9898 or send a message inside the B98.5 app. DJ says, Whopper Wednesdays at BK. I guess I'm not familiar with that. Is that like a buy one, get one free Whopper deal? Roy says, Chester's Chicken. Sharon says, Bowley's, and which I understand have really affordably priced meals if you're just looking for a dog and some fries. And Swale says, Taco Tuesdays at Marg's. Now, Kelsey in Augusta left us a voicemail.
1: It's not really a restaurant, but I still count this as going out to eat.
0: Yep.
1: For me, it will be the sushi deal they have at Hannaford. Every Wednesday their sushi is half price. It's like, you know, $5 for a big container of sushi. And a lot of people would turn their nose up to sushi at a grocery store, but it's good. It's really good.
0: It really is good. Actually, you know, it's funny that she brought that up. When I was having the conversation about this with my daughter, Annie, that's the first thing that popped in her head was the sushi deal, the $5 or the half price sushi deal at Hannaford, which, by the way, it is Wednesday. So if you're looking for some sushi, swing by Hannaford and check out that deal. What about you? What is your go-to cheap meal out in Central Maine? Send me a message using the B98.5 app.
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5: Why?
6: Checking B98.5 weather, another steamy one today. Partly sunny, maybe some showers or thunderstorms. Some wind at times, too. A high of 91. So if you got to be outside, make sure you stay hydrated, okay? Clear tonight, low of 46. Tomorrow, sunny with a high of 67. It is 63. The sun shining outside our downtown Augusta studios. And this morning, we're talking about your go-to cheap meal outs in Central Maine. 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You can't beat it. Here's Jason Aldean on B98.

0: 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I found it faster than anyone. 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

98.5, it's the Morning Buzz. Your chance at tickets to see Brad Paisley at the Main Savings Amphitheater in Bangor. Coming up in 20 minutes when we do Stinger Trivia.

live. It's the Morning Buzz. It's Cooper. Brad Paisley going to be at the Main Savings Amphitheater in Bangor this August. We want to put you in the audience. Your chance to win a pair of tickets coming up in 15 minutes when we do Stinger Trivia.

It's the Morning Buzz. It's Cooper. So yesterday was the big day. I finally had a chance to try that Busch Lights apple. We'll talk more about that after Luke Combs. It's Sleepless in a Hotel Room on the B.

0: Your chance at Brad Paisley tickets coming up in about 5 minutes when we do Stinger Trivia. B98.5, it's the Morning Buzz. It's Cooper. Another steamy day today. Yes, I know some people don't like me using the word steamy to describe the weather. I guess steamy is kind of like moist. Some people just have a bad reaction to hearing that word. But that's how I describe days like yesterday and days like today. Now, if you got to be outside, make sure you stay hydrated. If you're susceptible to temperatures like this, just stay inside. We don't want anyone going to the hospital, you know, over the weather, okay? All right. So yesterday, a big day for me. I got a message from Donald Damon over at Damon's Beverage on Bangor Street in Augusta. It was just a picture, actually. A picture of a case of Busch Light Apple. And I messaged him back. I said, can you save me one of those? And he said, sure. So I ran over and I grabbed it. And last night after I got home, I actually tossed a couple of them in the freezer because I wanted them good and cold. And then I gave them a try. And here's the one thing I will say about those. If you are expecting a cider, you are going to be disappointed because they are not ciders. They are light beers. It's a Busch Light with apple flavoring. Now, like I said, if you're expecting a cider, you're going to be disappointed. If you know what you're getting when you crack one open, you're going to absolutely love it because it is, I mean, light beer is already refreshing anyway, right? This makes it even more refreshing, in my mind at least, especially when they're good and cold. And I'll tell you, I sat out on my front porch drinking one, and when I cracked it open, that... It was the loudest I've ever heard one of those because it was so quiet in my neighborhood when I opened it. I'm pretty sure that echoed throughout the neighborhood. So yeah, if you have a chance to try it, Busch Light Apple, right now they have them at Damon's on Bangor Street in Augusta. And actually, I guess they're going to be at all the locations. But keep in mind, they don't last long once they go out on the shelves. So don't wait too long to get your hands on a 12-pack or a 24-pack of them, okay? All right.
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0: What started as a smash and grab across three main counties ended in Waterville on Monday after deputies say five suspects in a stolen Toyota RAV4 led police on a chase topping 110 miles per hour, crashed, and then tried to flee on foot. According to authorities, four juveniles and 18-year-old Lorando Sweeting are now facing multiple charges tied to the break-ins at dispensaries and smoke shops. You can read the full story now inside the B98.5 app.
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0: Now! Checking B98.5, weather, another steamy one today. Partly sunny, maybe some showers or thunderstorms, high of 91. Clear tonight, low of 46. Tomorrow, sunny with a high of 67. 63 outside our downtown Augusta studios. And we want to set you up with Brad Paisley tickets. Doing Stinger trivia, the question this morning. 96% of American homes have this. 96% of American homes have this in them. And I'll tell you, it is something that you keep in your kitchen. What is it? And another big hint. It is something that gets used up. It's a consumable. It's not like an appliance or anything like that. What is it? What are we talking about? 623-9898. 623-9898. Your chance at Brad Paisley tickets. Good luck.

0: B98.5, it's the Morning Buzz, working on Stinger Trivia. Up for grabs, Brad Paisley tickets. Question this morning, 96% of U.S. households have this in them. And my hints were it was something in the kitchen, and it's also something that's a consumable, as in it's not like an appliance. B98.5, do you think you know the answer?
1: Is it ketchup?
0: It is. Ketchup. It is
1: it
0: a
1: is.
0: Bottle of ketchup. Who are we talking to? Where are you calling from?
1: This is Casey from Waterville.
0: All right, Casey in Waterville. Do you have ketchup in your kitchen, in your fridge?
1: I do.
0: Now, do you use it?
1: Actually, I don't.
0: Yeah, same here. It's there for the kids. I don't.
1: It is.
0: I need something with some spice. Like, I'll put sriracha on damn near anything or barbecue sauce. Not ketchup. Ketchup's just too bland. Well, Casey, we're going to set you up with tickets to see Brad Paisley at the Main Savings Amphitheater in Bangor. That show coming up on August 29th.
1: That's awesome. Thank you.
0: Yeah, of course. Tell me, what is Central Maine's number one station for new country?
1: B98.5.
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0: All right, we're talking cheap meals out in central Maine, leaving this pretty wide open to include pre-cooked and prepared meals from places like Hannaford and Sam's Club. B98.5, it's the Morning Buzz, it's Cooper. And I bring this up because yesterday I was in a hurry, I was eating alone, and I was feeling really cheap. So I went to Sam's Club, and my dinner last night was food from the cafe at Sam's Club. I had a slice of meat pizza, and since I never have a drink with my meal, my entire meal last night, my entire dinner was $2.14. And I'm okay with that because I'm trying to save money any way I can. I think a lot of us are. So that's why we're talking about your go-to cheap meal out in central Maine. 623-9898, or send a message using the B98.5 app. Jeffrey apparently has the same idea that I did. He says Sam's Club rotisserie chickens are pretty good, not very expensive, and the biggest ones will last 2 to 3 meals for my wife and me. So did Joe. Joseph says a slice of pizza and a bottle of water at Sam's Club for under $3. And the pizza is actually pretty good. Yeah, I agree with that. Swale says Taco Tuesday at Marg's. DJ says the Whopper Wednesday deal at BK. And what about you? What's your go-to cheap meal out in central Maine?
1: I usually go to Anagoni's.
0: Oh, okay. The pizza place in Augusta.
1: Yes.
0: Now, what's your go-to pizza at Anagoni's?
1: I like their diesel.
0: Now, what's on the diesel?
1: It's buffalo chicken with barbecue sauce.
0: Oh, that sounds really good, actually. I may have to give that a try. It's been a minute since I've been to Anagoni's, which I always want to call Antigone's. Which is it? Is it Anagoni's or Antigone's? I thought it was Antigone's. I did. Maybe I've been saying it wrong all this time. How about you? What's your go-to cheap meal out in central Maine? Send me a message now using the B98.5 app.
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0: If you're planning to hit the road for the long weekend, listen up. According to Gas Buddy, gas prices in Maine expected to stay mostly flat over the long weekend. 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
5: Oh. Checking B98.5 weather, another steamy one today. Partly sunny, maybe some showers or thunderstorms. High of 91 today. Clear tonight, low of 46. Tomorrow, sunny with a high of 67. It is 65. The sun shining outside our downtown Augusta studios. Talking about your go-to cheap meals out in central Maine. And I mentioned a few minutes ago that Swale said Taco Tuesday at Marg's. I wasn't familiar with that deal, so I reached out to him, and he says that it's $4 for any of their specialty tacos all day on Tuesday. That does sound like a really good deal. I'll have to keep that in mind. What about you? 623-9898 or message me using our app.
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1: B98.5, it's the Morning Buzz. Next chance to enter to win that trip to see Morgan Wallen and Ella Langley in Chicago coming up at 8:20 this morning. New country from him, it's Don't We

0: B98.5, it's the Morning Buzz. It's Cooper. Did you know the most welcoming town in the U.S. is right here in Maine? Yeah, we'll tell you which one of our communities it is after Old Dominion.
1: Well, it was down some street we couldn't even pronounce. We were stuck in the middle, loving every ounce. Tequila was cheap, but the flow we were feeling was real.

0: We want to set you and your guest up with a trip to see Morgan Wallen and Ella Langley in Chicago. Next chance to enter is coming up in 10 minutes. 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It's time for your daily nugs, things people are talking about, or at least should be, powered by Verano's Woodfire Pizzeria in Hollowell and Bath. So it's been a minute since someone won Powerball. The jackpot for tonight's drawing, $113 million. You may want to grab some tickets on the way home. And if you end up winning, remember, my name's Cooper, and I'm the guy who reminded you to buy the tickets. And I will accept cash, coffee, or whiskey as a reward. Okay. Just putting it out there. Travel Awaits has named Rockland one of the friendliest towns in America. They cite the town's beauty and history as a couple of the things that makes it so great. Not to be outdone, World Atlas has named Bar Harbor the most welcoming town in America, which I kind of see. I mean, it is a well-known tourist destination. It's been a vacation spot for well over 100 years. Although, I got to admit, the recent thing about limiting the number of cruise ship passengers that can get off in the town on a daily basis makes it seem a little less welcoming, doesn't it? Just a little bit. Just throwing it out there. Anyway, you can read more about what Travel Awaits and what World Atlas had to say about Rockland and Bar Harbor now inside the B98.5 app. And those are your daily nugs.
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0: How cool would it be to see Ella Langley perform this song live in Chicago? We want to make it happen. Your next chance to enter to win that trip is coming up in 7 minutes. 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

0: qualified to win that trip to see Morgan Wallen and Ella Langley in Chicago. And I mentioned this the other day. This would be a great Father's Day gift. If you're not sure what to get your dad or, you know, maybe your husband, the father of your kids, this would be a great way to celebrate him. 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So just something to keep in mind, ladies. 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This hour's code is 422. That is 422. 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
0: What started as a smash and grab across three main counties ended in Waterville on Monday after deputies say suspects in a stolen Toyota RAV4 led police on a chase topping 110 miles per hour, crashed, and then tried to escape on foot before being captured. According to authorities, four juveniles and 18-year-old Lorando Sweeting are now facing multiple charges tied to break-ins at dispensaries and smoke shops. You can read the full story now inside the B98.5 app.
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0: Checking B98.5 weather, another steamy one today. Partly sunny, maybe some showers or thunderstorms. That happens when you get heat and humidity. A high of 91 today. Clear tonight, low of 46. Tomorrow, sunny, high of 67. And then on Friday, sunny with a high of 71. It is 65. The sun shining outside our downtown Augusta studios. If you missed that code I gave for the Morgan Wallen trip, a couple of minutes ago. There's another chance to enter coming up at 10:20 this morning. So make sure you're listening. The more codes you put in, the better your chances of winning.

5. It's the Morning Buzz. So Riley Green is now endorsing who? Yeah, this was kind of a surprise to me. We'll break it down for you during your entertainment buzz after Morgan Wallen on B98.5.

0: You can see Morgan Wallen perform that song live in Chicago, along with Ella Langley. Your next chance to enter to win that amazing experience coming up at 10:20 this morning. So make sure you're listening for the code. The more code you put in, the better your chances of winning. It is the Morning Buzz. I'm Cooper Fox. Thank you for starting your Wednesday with us as we work our way toward that long weekend as fast as we possibly can. It is going to be another steamy day today, so just keep that in mind. Obviously, if you got to be outside, stay hydrated, stay cool as you can. And if you're prone to issues, to problems brought on by heat like this, try your best to stay inside, okay?
1: It's your entertainment buzz.
0: Yeah, right. So, the Nashville Palace, an iconic Nashville venue, honoring the legendary Randy Travis by naming a room after him. Yeah, that name change is meant to coincide with the 40th anniversary of the release of Randy Travis's debut album, Storms of Life. That's out on June 3rd. So, Randy Travis, definitely an iconic artist. You can read the latest on that story now inside the B98.5 app. This was kind of a surprise to me, but I guess it sort of makes sense. You know, we see country artists endorsing all kinds of different products. Like, for example, Lainey Wilson endorsing Boot Barn. Well, now Riley Green is an endorser for Hey Dudes, those shoes that are super trendy that I know very little about because that's not my thing. You know, I wear the cheapest footwear I can possibly find, and then I run them until they fall apart. But anyway, if you're big into Hey Dudes, Riley Green is now endorsing the product. He's actually specifically doing this series of ads about their Haycation, which is basically all about having adventures in your Hey Dudes. So congrats to him on working out that deal. You can read more about what he had to say about that and about some other things that he and Evan from Taste of Country Nights talked about right now inside the B98.5 app. Now, if you're a huge fan of Rick and Morty, and it seems like you either watch the show and you're a massive fan of it or you don't watch the show. You know what I mean? Well, it looks like Rick and Morty getting a movie. No word on whether the movie is going to be in theaters or go straight to streaming. Obviously, when we find out more, we'll pass that on to you. The new season of Rick and Morty, by the way, drops this Sunday. You can find these stories and more now inside the B98.5 app, and that's your entertainment buzz.
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6: When you finally find your thing, you want the whole world to know about that thing. 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

98.5. It's the Morning Buzz. This morning, we've been talking about your go-to cheap meal out in Central Maine. 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

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It's the Morning Buzz. Brad Paisley going to be at the Main Savings Amphitheater in Bangor this August. Give you another chance to win a pair of tickets tomorrow at 7:20. There he is with We Danced.

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98.5. It's the morning buzz. Just got a message from Stephanie working in Augusta. She said, play me some Nitty Gritty Dirt Band. Yeah, we can make that happen. Fishing in the Dark is on B98.5.

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A lot louder. 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

0: So apparently those guys are serious about possibly doing a reunion tour. Love to see a Florida Georgia Line back on the road. B98.5, it's Cooper headed for the door. Jess up next. Whatever you're doing today, please try your best to stay cool and stay hydrated.
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Morgan Wallen is in the middle of his Still the Problem tour. Are you feeling FOMO? You're like, I have to see this show. Oh, we got you. In fact, you'll see it in Chicago, and I've got your chance to win an incredible getaway in less than 20 minutes. It's B98.5. I'm the

You're obligated to be at work on time. When you actually start working is up to you. I'm just saying. Thanks for listening to B98.5 on the job.

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I've got you in less than 10 minutes, okay? B98.5.

0: 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Hey, did you know you're going to see Morgan Wallen? Your chance to win is happening right now. That's Riley Green. Change my mind. It is Jess. I'm on the job with you. Go ahead and open up our app because I've got a code for you to plug in for your chance to punch your ticket to Chicago to see Morgan Wallen. We've got all your travel accommodations. We'll get you to Chicago. We'll put you in a hotel. We've also got those tickets for you and your bestie to enjoy the show. Your code to win is 223. I'll give that to you again. 223. Plug that in and good luck to you. Now keep in mind, there's more chances to win throughout the day. The next one is at 1:20. It's all thanks to our friends at Big Life.
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I know she was feeling like a princess. Central Maine's number one for new country, B98.5.

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Keith Urban rocking a new look these days. Yeah, looking very yacht rocky. Of course, his new album is filled with yacht rock covers. But man, he walked that red carpet. I was like, wait, is this Keith Urban or is this Michael McDonald? I kind of like this look on him, though. I'm not going to lie. Central Maine's number one for new country, B98.5.

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0: our mission today is to get you through the workday before the workday even knows you're here. And we're pretty good at it. Here's Dustin Lynch and Mackenzie Porter thinking about you. B98.5.
1: Well, look who it is. Last call about a gift. How's your mama? How you been? Girl, it's been too long. Saw your sister at the Circle K. Her baby number two was on the way. Hadn't seen her since her wedding day with you on my arm.

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But we do have another baby announcement to tell you about in less than 10 minutes. We had a red carpet debut this past weekend. B98.5.

It's B98.5. It's Corey Kent, Co-Wetzel. He's actually getting married very soon. That is Rocky Mountain Low. My name is Jass. I'm on the job with you. I love life events for our favorite country artists. I love when they share them with us, whether it's weddings, engagements, babies as well. Now, last year was insane with baby announcements. I think we had 18, 19 babies born in country music. This year's a little more tame. However, we just found out that Brad

0: 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He and his wife Roxanne are expecting their first child. Now, we don't have a lot of details, like a due date or a gender or anything like that, but he's going to be a dad, and I'm thrilled for him.
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Okay, this last weekend we had the ACM Awards, right? Cody Johnson talked a lot about the love and respect he has for Luke Combs, even dedicating his Entertainer of the Year award to Luke. Here's Sleepless in a Hotel Room, B98.5. I can hear

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Thank you for choosing us to be here with you as we are knocking out this workday. Actually, a very smart decision on your part because we're giving you a chance to see Morgan Wallen in Chicago. 120. I'll have your chance to win. 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

surprising not seeing Russell Dickerson nominated for an ACM award this past weekend. I thought maybe Song of the Year, Single of the Year. I mean, that song happened to me right there. It was huge last year. It's Jess. I'm on the job with you. Maybe that'll change for the CMA Awards coming up this fall. Luke Combs is here. It's Cold as You.

Wow, Ella Langley getting emotional, winning Female Artist of the Year. Are you surprised? I mean, that was a huge win for her. I'm pretty sure she'll take the big one next year. Central Maine is number one for new country.

0: B98.5. Morgan Wallen on his Still the Problem tour. That is Don't We. It's Jess on your lunch hour. Man, things are about to get crazy in country music because obviously we have everybody that tours in the summertime. Like, summer's a big tour season. But then you've also got music festivals that are happening all throughout the next couple of months. And Carrie Underwood is signed on for yet another one. It's the Velocity Music Fest. Now, this is a special one because this happens where they filmed the movie Field of Dreams. It's like on the movie site. So a really cool venue or a space that she's going to be performing in. And that's coming up on September 5th. For all things country music tours and festivals, you can check out our app.
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That will come in handy at 1:20 when we give you another chance to see Morgan Wallen in Chicago. Dan and Shay are here now. It's Say So. B98.5.

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That's what it's been like for me and Cody Johnson. And that win this past weekend was everything. It's B98.5.

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Well, this just goes to show you, you can't trust anything these days, online and in real life. 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It's like AI for gardening. B98.5.

120. Your chance to see Morgan Wallen in Chicago. Yeah, that is right around the corner. So just hang out for a little bit, okay? 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Jag-

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A chance to get your hands on that is less than 10 minutes away. 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I got that.

0: 98.5. Well, maybe you'll take your woman to see Morgan Wallen in Chicago. Your chance to win is here. Of course, that's Kane Brown and Woman. And whether you take your sweetheart, your sister, your cousin, your bestie, whoever, we've got your chance to win. Now, this is you and a guest going to Chicago for free, staying in a hotel for free, and also checking out Morgan Wallen's Still the Problem tour. You guessed it. For free. It's all thanks to our friends at Big Loud. Let's get you in to win, shall we? Your code is 652. Again, that code is 652. Take that and plug it into our app. You'll see Morgan Wallen in the trending bar. Just tap on that and plug that code in. Good luck to you. Another chance to win is here at 420. Thanks to our friends at Big Loud.
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I get it. It's a busy time of year. You got a lot on your plate. I don't want to add something to it, but at 4:20, you do have a chance to see Morgan Wallen in Chicago. We'll see you then. Central Maine's number one for new country.

you're like me and you're loving the relationship that Ella Langley and Miranda Lambert have. The reason why they're so close is because when they first met, Miranda saw a lot of herself in Ella. She's strong, she's feisty, she knows what she wants, just like Miranda back in the day. B98.5.

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0: We've got a long holiday weekend ahead of us, and it's just days away. So we got to make these days go by quickly because we're ready for it, aren't we? Here's Hardy, Tim McGraw, Eric Church, and Morgan Wallen, MacArthur, B98.5.
1: My name's John MacArthur, and I work this dirt.

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So much new country that you could scroll through all of Facebook, all of it, without hearing a commercial. B98.5.

this workday is disappearing before our eyes, which is exactly what we want. And hey, at 4:20, you're going to have a chance to see Morgan Wallen in Chicago, okay? With the way we're making this workday fly by, that'll be here before you know it. It's B98.

Okay, now that you've had a couple of days to process, to rewatch, what are your thoughts on Dutton Ranch? And is it better than Yellowstone? We'll talk more in less than 10 minutes. B98.5.

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1: Prettiest girl I've ever seen. Look at her, man, look at me.

0: 101.5. Chris Jansen, me and a beer. It is Jassim on the job with you. I am dying to know what you think about Dutton Ranch. There was a lot of buildup for this show, you know, with Yellowstone ending fairly abruptly, not exactly the way we wanted it to end because some drama behind the scenes. But a lot of people were putting so much emphasis on this new spinoff, especially since it followed Beth and Rip, who we loved on Yellowstone. So is it better than Yellowstone? Or is it the perfect follow-up to Yellowstone? A lot of people are saying that it holds a candle to Yellowstone. Others saying it is straight up better. Let me know your thoughts on our app.
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keep us on throughout the afternoon, because coming up at 4:20, we're making your dreams of seeing Morgan Wallen a reality. That's right. You're going to Chicago for the Still the Problem tour. We'll take care of travel and tickets and hotel. We'll see you right here. 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

Hey, it's Chrissy getting you through the last couple hours of your Wednesday workday with Jason Aldean, Kenny Chesney, and Ella Langley. Here's Luke Bryan now and one margarita on B98.5.

I'm Chrissy with you on this Wednesday. Today is actually National Rescue Dog Day. I want you to tell me, what's the silly nickname you have for your dog? We'll share them in two songs. It's Jason Aldean now. B98.5.

B98.5. Hey there. Yeah, I'm talking to you. I got your shot to go see Morgan Wallen and Ella Langley in Chicago after 7 o'clock tonight with me, Evan Paul, on Taste of Country Nights.

0: 98.5. It's Chrissy with the Drive Home, and in honor of National Rescue Dog Day, which is today, I want to know, what silly nickname do you have for your dogs? My one dog who's a rescue is Freddy, and we call him Old Man Mr. Fredrickson from the Up movies. Ashley said her dog's name is Charlie, but he's kind of mean, so they call him Snarls Barkley. I love that. Catherine has a rescue who was already named Bailey, but they affectionately call her Shreddy Krueger because she destroys every single one of her toys. These are great, guys. Keep them coming, and thanks for sharing.
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Guys, save me a seat at the bar. I'll have a blueberry sparkler, and I'll be right there. 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

Christy with the drive home. Sandy commented about the silly nickname she has for her rescue dog. The dog's real name is Luna, but she calls her Zoomy Loony Luna because she runs around the house all crazy all of the time. Keep them coming. I love these. B98.5.

You know that's Morgan Wallen. You could see him in Chicago with Ella Langley. Another coat is coming your way at 420. It's Nate Smith, who's lost 75 pounds so far. It's Whiskey on You. B98.5.

Chrissy, I don't think Blake Shelton got enough credit for singing The Gambler at the ACMs. He nailed it. Here's Luke Combs, who didn't win Entertainer of the Year, but got a shout-out from the winner, Cody Johnson. Everything on ACMs, if you want to relive it, is right on our app. B98.5. 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
1: 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Yeah, I'm talking to you. I got your shot to go see Morgan Wallen and Ella Langley in Chicago after 7 o'clock tonight with me, Evan Paul, on

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1: 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All right, I hope you have your app ready because it's time for you to get your next code for your next chance to win that trip for two to Chicago to see Morgan Wallen's Still the Problem tour with Ella Langley. The code is 239. 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And remember, the more codes you put in, the better chance to win that trip to Chicago to see Ella and Morgan in the Windy City, complete with tickets, transportation expenses, and hotel for their show on June 20th. 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
5: Yeah.

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You could be there too. Next chance at 720. 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

I hope you're collecting all of the codes. 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

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Let's get you home with some Zach Top, Jelly Roll, Kane Brown, and Morgan Wallen. 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

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I want to know. 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

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Hey there. Yeah, I'm talking to you. I got your shot to go see Morgan Wallen and Ella Langley in Chicago after 7 o'clock tonight with me, Evan Paul, on Taste of Country Nights.

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1: I'm Chrissy with The Drive Home, and I asked you, how long do certain snacks last in your house? I wanted to bring this up because I bought a box of those Little Debbie Swiss rolls. There's 12 in a box in pairs, right? So 12 pairs of Little Debbie snack cakes. So I bought those on Sunday. I had one. The empty box was in the pantry yesterday afternoon. I get it. I have

0: teenager, but come on, right? Marcy said she buys Rice Krispie treats on Saturday and the box is dead by Sunday. Kara told me that she makes brownies, a big batch of them. And she said, I'm lucky if I even get one. They last just hours in my house. Leave those on our app because I know I'm not alone.
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Hey, it's Chrissy. 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

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Kane Brown's on Broadway opens Friday in downtown Nashville. 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

Taste of Country Nights. If you want to go see Ella Langley and Morgan Wallen in Chicago for free, I know you do. I'll tell you how to get a chance to win that in less than 10 minutes. Here's Dylan Scott with, this is a deep emotional song here, What He'll Never Have on Taste of Country.

0: Adventure there from Riley Green. That's called Change My Mind on Taste of Country Nights. 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

0: Stuff Country Nights. I got George Burge in here. I'm about to play your brand new song with Luke Bryan, Ride, Ride, Ride. How do you decide what's going to be your next single following up like a number one?
1: I had been praying and really struggling with what my next single was going to be. There's a lot of weight trying to back up hits in country music because they're so, so hard to come by. And there's so much music out there, and there's so many talented folks, and trying to separate yourself and make music that means something and says something, but it's still something that people want to have on repeat. It's just like this weight on your shoulders, you know?

2026 ACM Entertainer of the Year, Cody Johnson on Taste of Country Nights. Well, when Cody won the award for Entertainer of the Year on Sunday night, he did not go have a beer in Mexico. Matter of fact, Monday morning, he flew out to Alaska to go on a bear hunt. Now that's country. Here's Kenny Chesney now on Taste of Country Nights.

Morgan Wallen, I Got Better on Taste of Country Nights. Hey, if you or someone you know is going through something, this is a good song here to get to you or to them. It's very important to say something. It's new country from Dan and Shay called Say So on Taste of Country Nights.

0: That is a powerful song for anybody that knows or is currently going through a mental health battle. That's Dan and Shay and Say So. It's Evan Paul on Taste of Country Nights. 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I'm talking two nights in a hotel in Chicago, two tickets to see Morgan Wallen and Ella Langley at Soldier Field, and we'll get you to Chicago. 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